to is unravel within. All you can hear is your own scream. 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

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With so many light years to go,

It's a mudslide, unsigned. 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DNA on his hands, a wound of razor to fade away. Earning his way to an early grave, a burning desire to walk over fire and turn into flames.

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I'm relatable, if the nature calls, pull the strings and the call the kings, how it all begins.

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That mission deported. 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Fake with the figures incarcerated in a cage. Mark of the plague, mask off for days. 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The dots on the grave for remarks that they made.

I've heard people say that too much of anything is not good for you, baby. But I don't know about that. As many times as we've loved and we've shared love and made love, it doesn't seem to me like it's enough. It's just not enough, baby.

Maybe it didn't take all of my life to find you. But you can believe it's gonna take the rest of my life to keep you.